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4: You're hanging out with Alice Cooper in his attic. 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We'll go live and kicking with Jimi Hendrix in Monterey on June 18th, 1967, the night that everything changed. Then we'll stick to the Jimmy theme for Tales from the Attic, and I'll tell you about meeting him for the first time. Finally, rock trivia on a Bad Company song about a rock star who burns himself out. But now, let's hear some music.
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2: 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But he does think you're worthy of listening to his show. Crank up the most talented man whose eye makeup is better than yours. The king of your kind. It's Alice's Attic with Alice Cooper.
3: It's another demented night here in Alice's Attic. Hopefully you're heavily medicated. Otherwise, you might have a total mental breakdown and start clawing your eyes out. Well, lots coming up this hour. A Cooper's cover that you thought was from Santana, but it isn't. Then the stupid continues on Hey Stupid. And we'll top it off with You Gotta Love the 80s with one of the ultimate 80s bands. But now, on with the music.
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1: 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This is a public service announcement with Dakari Chapman. Why should you know your constitution and why should you know your rights as a U.S. citizen? 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I wouldn't, because that's not cool. How would you like to be tried without a jury? I wouldn't, because that's not cool. These things are not cool. Learn your rights as a U.S. citizen so you know what to do in these situations. Thanks for listening. And remember, it's an American thing, so learn it.
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5: Welcome to the deepest confines of the mind of Alice Cooper. It's a bit dusty up here, and oh, is it cluttered. There's a memory of hanging out with John Lennon and Anne Murray at L.A.'s The Troubadour in 73. And over here is Alice's Cortez High School locker combination. And why is there a random recollection of pre-concert pickled herring in Oslo in 2017? But amidst the mélange, there's a wealth of rock and roll tidbits and knowledge that never fails to entertain and engage. So without further ado, here's your fastidious host. It's Alice's Attic with Alice Cooper.
4: 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I didn't think so. Well, we'll be closing out with two Attic classics today. One is a song that Bernie Taupin described as the most American record a British writer could make without ever having lived in America. Also, I'll be checking my email to see how insane my listeners are. But now, on with the show.
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0: Palace will be back tomorrow at his usual time. Please stay tuned to this station. We've heard there might be a DJ doing a show from their basement.
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0: Yeah, leg up the top and legs with Mud from Rock 105.3 WRLO, the classic rock station. That one comes from that fantastic album called Eliminator. Not a dud in the bunch on that LP. Plus, a great-looking album cover with that Eliminator car. That one rocks all the way. Hey, things are heating up in Duffer's Southern Fried Kitchen. A tasty Southern Fried classic every weekday afternoon all summer long for you here on the classic rock station, Rock 105.3 WRLO.
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2: Partly cloudy skies have a cool start across the Northwoods on this Tuesday morning. Temperatures starting out in the middle 40s. Throughout the day, clouds building for the afternoon. Highs today in the middle 70s. Showers and storms on the way tonight just before sunset. Overnight lows in the low 50s. And rain likely at times Wednesday. A bit cooler, highs in near 70. From the WSAW News Channel 7 studio, I'm First Alert Meteorologist Chad Franzen.
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0: Talking Heads and burning down the house with mud. Don't burn down your house. I know barbecue season is officially here as summer is officially here. Be careful if you're barbecuing, and if you think you didn't turn off the barbecue, when in doubt, check it out, okay? Hey, Peter Frampton's coming up, author on The Scorpions. And John Mellencamp is on.
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0: Yeah, Bob Seger and the Tale of Kathmandu, Nepal with Mud from the classic rock station Rock 105.3 WRLO U2 in that set from the Joshua Tree. 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
1: Partly cloudy skies have a cool start across the Northwoods on this Tuesday morning. Temperatures starting out in the middle 40s. Throughout the day, clouds building for the afternoon. Highs today in the middle 70s. Showers and storms on the way tonight just before sunset. Overnight lows in the low 50s. And rain likely at times Wednesday. A bit cooler. Highs in near 70. From the WSAW News Channel 7 studio, I'm First Alert Meteorologist Chad Franzen.
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0: gotta tie your mother down, Queen with Mud Credence in that set. There's a bad moon arising. A good moon will be arising. A big full moon in the sky coming up June 29th. That one's called the Strawberry Moon. So do what you do when the full moon's up in the sky that night. Then Lizzie, they're coming up. 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

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And to go.

0: More cowbell, please, and don't fear the Reaper, the B-O-C with Mud. Reaper season will be here in 130 days, Halloween 2026, so no reason to fear the Reaper right now. Fear the Reaper then, though, okay? Hey, Blind Faith, they're coming up. I'll throw on Def Lep and Fleetwood Mac. They're
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1: Partly cloudy skies have a cool start across the Northwoods on this Tuesday morning. Temperatures starting out in the middle 40s. Throughout the day, clouds building for the afternoon. Highs today in the middle 70s. Showers and storms on the way tonight just before sunset. Overnight lows in the low 50s. And rain likely at times Wednesday. A bit cooler, highs in near 70. From the WSAW News Channel 7 studio, I'm First Alert meteorologist Chad Franzen.
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0: 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Metallica is coming up. Author on Floyd and the crew, they're waiting for you too.
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0: Hey, have you seen Junior's grades? Well, not too good with those grades there, Junior. You got to pick up those grades, will you? Van Halen with Mud, Phil Collins in that set. And I know you can feel it in the air tonight, Phil, in the class of 2026. In the Rock and Roll Hall of Fame, congratulations to the legendary Phil Collins. He may rock a tune or so during the Hall of Fame induction ceremony and concert in Los Angeles towards the end of the year. That'll be very cool if that goes down. Billy Idol is coming up. I'll throw on the Stone Temple Pilots, and Lou Reed is next.
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7: Partly cloudy skies and a cool start across the Northwoods on this Tuesday morning. Temperatures starting out in the middle 40s. Throughout the day, clouds building for the afternoon. Highs today in the middle 70s. Showers and storms on the way tonight just before sunset. Overnight lows in the low 50s. And rain likely at times Wednesday. A bit cooler, highs in near 70. From the WSAW News Channel 7 studio, I'm First Alert meteorologist Chad Franzen.
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0: What a great one from Green Day, When I Come Around, with Mud from the classic rock station, Rock 105.3 WRLO. 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

0: Hey, you are as cold as ice, Foreigner, with Mud, the Rolling Stones, in that set from Some Girls and Shattered Should Do Be, a fantastic album from the Rolling Stones. Well, another fantastic album on the way, July the 10th, called Foreign Tongues, you know 100%. That new album will rock all the way. Edgar Winter's Free Ride is coming up. 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
4: Partly cloudy skies have a cool start across the Northwoods on this Tuesday morning. Temperatures starting out in the middle 40s. Throughout the day, clouds building for the afternoon. Highs today in the middle 70s. Showers and storms on the way tonight just before sunset. Overnight lows in the low 50s. And rain likely at times Wednesday. A bit cooler, highs in near 70. From the WSAW News Channel 7 studio, I'm First Alert meteorologist Chad Franzen.
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0: Closer to the Heart, yeah, Rush with Mudboy. They are rocking quite a tour. Their 50-something tour going all over the place. That tour will go through the end of April of 2027. And they're rocking like 25, 30 tunes in concert. There you go. You're going to get your money's worth if you catch them in concert. Very cool stuff from the legendary Rush. Night Ranger, they're coming up. I'll throw on Skid Row and Black Sabbath. They're on deck.
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We are Rock 105.3 WRLO. And to go.

0: Atop in LaGrange with Mud. I like the fact they use that tune as the final tune each and every night on tour. That's a great ending tune because everybody does the thing, you know? What a great one from the top. Hey, the Eagles are coming up. I'll throw on Temple of the Dog. And Eric Clapton is...
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6: Partly cloudy skies have a cool start across the Northwoods on this Tuesday morning. Temperatures starting out in the middle 40s. Throughout the day, clouds building for the afternoon. Highs today in the middle 70s. Showers and storms on the way tonight just before sunset. Overnight lows in the low 50s. And rain likely at times Wednesday. A bit cooler. Highs in near 70. From the WSAW News Channel 7 studio, I'm First Alert meteorologist Chad Franzen.
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0: Small Town with Mutt from the classic rock station Rock 105.3 WRLO. John getting ready for his major tour, the Dancing Words Tour, going from city to city, town to town, doing only his top shelf classics in concert. That's going to be quite a tour for sure. 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

0: Hi.
1: This is Tom. God knows I'm not perfect. I guess I can be difficult and maybe a little demanding. Oh, sure, some might say tyrannical, but I don't get it. I try to be a nice guy, but it seems everybody's pissed at me.

0: took a whole new direction.
1: Oh. Wow, a huge sophomore slump.
0: Woo! Yeah.
2: Ever since I met you, I couldn't want you better.
1: Oh. I like this. I like rhyming Metcha with better.
0: Better.
3: Is that Betty or Veronica?
2: I don't know, but...
4: Yeah, oof. Yikes. Not much of a hit, that one.
2: No, not Archie, that's for sure.
4: Is it...
0: I give that a 69 because it sucks. Okay.
4: Isn't the famous story that the monkeys turned down Sugar Sugar?
0: Mike did, I think, yeah.
4: They did. They didn't do it, and it
0: Nesmith was in...
4: became a huge hit.
0: Insulted.
2: They had plenty of their own hits, don't you besearch?
4: Not that they wrote.
0: Yeah, and the monkeys were just fine.
2: Monkeys did all right, dude. You don't like the monkeys?
4: No, they're okay.
1: Shockingly good, actually.
2: They are very good.
4: Well, of course they are. Their songs were written by...
2: Well, a Voice lot of Heart, artists Neil have Diamond? Other people Neil Diamond. Write their songs, Tom.
4: I know. Okay, great.
2: The Archies didn't write Sugar Sugar.
0: What?
4: The Archies were a band. It was...
0: Wouldn't you like to go back to
4: Dante and a bunch of session cats?
0: And Hot Dog is the one who's charting the whole thing. He's at the piano. Come on, guys. Jesus.
4: As you know, I have trouble talking and thinking at the same time. So sometimes we come up with words because we can't think of the words. This is from Melissa in Lexington, Ohio. My husband and I were heading home and passed a gentleman fishing from a bridge. My husband commented he was brave since that was a pretty busy bridge on a state road. And then he also mentioned another bridge that was over, you know, the boat parking lot. Yes, that's known as a marina. Uh-huh. Thank you. I sympathize with your husband.
0: Wasn't that Lee Harvey Oswald's wife, Marina? Yeah. Okay.
1: Oh, I think it is. Sure, wasn't it something like that?
4: Yeah.
0: I'm just trying to communicate to you, Tom.
4: that certainly is correct. I never associated her with boating.
0: Well, how could you not? Her name's Marina.
4: But I never made that connection.
0: Yeah.
4: Whatever happened to his kids?
0: I don't know.
1: They hopefully changed their name. Yeah.
4: Are you going to take your name when you get married? You're damn right I am.
3: I don't recommend fishing off a bridge.
0: That doesn't seem
3: you catch one and safe. And pretty, I mean, it's...
1: You have a long way to go to bring her up.
3: Yeah.
2: Yeah.
3: Do the fish some favors and don't reel it up 40 feet.
4: It was a bridge in a state road, so I assume it's pretty high off the water. I don't know.
1: He goes back to the other fish. I was flying.
0: Yeah, you were. You're not going to fellas. Fellas, you're not going to believe this.
4: I heard about those flying fish. Guess what?
3: You know how it doesn't kind of hurt normally? Well, this one hurt.
1: Oh, man.
0: It went on for a really long time.
3: Yeah. Gravity and all of it.
4: Coming up, more mail. 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
9: ABC News, I'm Sherry Preston. Progress in peace talks with Iran. The Trump administration now saying Iran has agreed to allow inspectors from the UN's nuclear agency into the country. That promise, however, was also a part of the deal with Iran reached under the Obama administration, which President Trump tore up. Here's ABC's Steve Gagnard.
10: Some sort of an international body that may begin to at least provide some of the information that's been missing, frankly, for months, if not years. And then it's going to be a decision by the intelligence community about Are the Iranians pushing beyond what eventually will be agreed to?
9: There are changes on the way in the intelligence community. Sources tell ABC News the new acting director of national intelligence, Bull Pulte, has started laying people off. The House could vote as soon as today on a housing reform package that passed the Senate with bipartisan support, one part of it banning Wall Street investors from buying up single-family homes. Europe is roasting, with much of the continent expecting temperatures in the mid-90s or higher for several days. This is ABC News.
11: Here's another Northwoods News update. 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
12: Good morning. Governor Evers is seeking federal help following the severe storms and flooding that occurred this spring. He's asked the U.S. Small Business Administration to declare Marathon, Wapaka, Rock, and Vernon counties disaster areas to be eligible for assistance. Evers made a similar request to the Trump administration last month for community damage in April, but is yet to hear back. Democratic candidate for governor Missy Hughes suspended her campaign yesterday. The former state economic development director said in a statement she appreciated the early support and remains concerned for the future. With that, Hughes announced her endorsement of Lieutenant Governor Sarah Rodriguez. The Democratic field now consists of Rodriguez, Milwaukee County Executive David Crawley, Senator Kelda Royce, Representative Francisca Hong, former Lieutenant Governor Mandela Barnes, and former Department of Ag Secretary Joel Brennan. U.S. Representative Tom Tiffany and Medical Services Technician Andy Mansky are running as Republicans. The primary is in August. More good news for state tourism as the Windman Trails in Vilas County report visitation is up nearly 10% this year, pumping nearly $5 million into the local economy. And the trade rumors that have been swirling for years finally came true as the Bucks are sending Giannis Antetokounmpo to the Miami Heat. Bobby Portis also part of the multiplayer deal. It'll give the Bucks two first-round picks and needed capital for the draft. Antetokounmpo, a two-time MVP, spent 15 years in Milwaukee, helping make the team a perennial playoff contender and NBA champion in 2021. There's a look at your news. I'm Paul Hart.
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1: Releasing 2 million bees into a neighborhood, and the Stones are talking about taking up residency because, well, travel fatigue. 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And a woman says that she got herpes from an Arby's in Oklahoma. Think of the movie Waiting. I'll be right here as you picture that. Right now, it's Vinyl Idol action from Billy Idol on the Classic Rock Station.

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2: Cloud cover increases across the Northwoods throughout the day today with a high of 74 this afternoon. Scattered showers and thunderstorms possible late tonight through early tomorrow morning. No severe weather expected, dropping down to 55 degrees. 69 for the high on Wednesday with thunderstorms possible later in the day. From the WCW News Channel 7 studio, First Alert Meteorologist Beth Furman.
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0: 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Going out to Smush out there. It's her favorite song. She loves that song. Every time it's on, just goes crazy for it. Listen, there was a truck in Texas that overturned hauling 50,000 pounds of bees. This happened in Mooresville, Texas. It released approximately 2 million bees into the surrounding area. Orange County Emergency Services reported the crash and told everybody to stay inside. Surprisingly, all kinds of beekeepers showed up from all over the area to help wrangle these bees, and they were able to collect, I guess, the biggest majority of them. I don't know how you would tell, you know, one bee, like, how do you tell Bob's bees from Bill's bees? Nobody knows, but they apparently got to a number that they were satisfied, and they felt like that everybody was okay. Unfortunately, one photographer who was there actually got to feel the sting of the bees. Maybe got a little too close, or I don't know, maybe he was just being a little too photography-ish. But, yeah, it was really good. It turned out, you know, bees are very important, so this turned out to be a very, very good thing. It's really interesting how agricultural types will come together in emergency, whether it's, you know, a farmer going down and then other farmers coming in to help them out, or in a situation like this where all of these beekeepers understand and know how important these bees are to society, they all jumped in and just did what they had to do. It's quite the buzz.
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4: Cloud cover increases across the Northwoods throughout the day today with a high of 74 this afternoon. Scattered showers and thunderstorms possible late tonight through early tomorrow morning. No severe weather expected, dropping down to 55 degrees. 69 for the high on Wednesday with thunderstorms possible later in the day. From the WCW News Channel 7 studio, First Alert meteorologist Beth Furman.
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0: 105.3 WRLO, it's the police. Wausau Events presents Wings Over Wausau. This is going to be an amazing event this weekend. It's the 26th and the 27th at the Wausau Downtown Airport. They've got air shows both days. You can get down there and catch the U.S. Navy F-18 Super Hornet team. 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You can park right on the ground. 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

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We are Rock 105.3 WRLO. 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

Well, the Packers got some players that just haven't quite healed the way they expected to. I'm going to give you a name. You look it up while we're going on here. Jadeveon Clowney. That's the guy they think that they need to pick up. We'll find out more about that coming up right now. Keeping things moving nicely. It's Stone Temple Pilots on the Classic Rock Station.

0: Rock 105.3 WRLO with Boston. You know, I love some of the analysis that ESPN puts out. I mean, really, some of the insight they give up for free agency and stuff, especially, is really, it's insightful and stuff that I don't typically think about. But they do make a lot of valid points. You know, the Packers defense is heading into training camp, and there's a lot of uncertainty still up over them. There's injuries that still aren't healed. You know, we may not see Micah Parsons till October. So, there's some big holes being left on our defensive line, and the analysts over at ESPN think that Jadeveon Clowney is the guy that we need to pick up. Now, he's going to be 33 years old this year. He's a veteran. He's not like he's some young kid. He really has done a great job, and he was excellent last year for the Cowboys. In fact, just to put this into perspective, we traded Rashawn Gary, and statistically, Clowney outperformed Gary this past season. So, you know, is this a big deal? You know, should this be a 5-year deal? I think it should be a 1-year deal for sure, especially just to get us through the start of the season until we can get some guys back, you know, healed and feeling good and worked back into the system as things happen. And all, oddly enough, Clowney has never worked with a Packers defensive coach, but he fits so well into Gannon's defense. It's just going to be a great fit, I believe. I make a lot of great points here, and I think that at the end of the day, you know, the Packers got to do something, and this is one of those short-term deals that can help us with a long-sighted goal of getting to the Super Bowl. Things like this got to happen, and I hope Green Bay sees this. Well, they got a bunch of people they pay big money to. I'm sure that they've seen that. Let's take a quick look at that WSAW First Alert weather. We got music coming up from Tom Petty of the Stones.
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2: Cloud cover increases across the Northwoods throughout the day today with a high of 74 this afternoon. Scattered showers and thunderstorms possible late tonight through early tomorrow morning. No severe weather expected, dropping down to 55 degrees. 69 for the high on Wednesday with thunderstorms possible later in the day. From the WCW News Channel 7 studio, I'm First Alert Meteorologist Beth Furman.
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0: 93 WRLO. It's a midday dose of AC/DC for you. Hey, the Hodak Park concert series has been going great. The first two, even with the rain trying to stop us this last time around for Scott Kirby, we still turned out in droves. People come down. It's a good time. Tell your neighbors about it. Bring them down. Show them what a good time looks like. Next event's going to be on the 30th of the month. We'll have the band Flying Blind there. They're an excellent group of local musicians playing classic rock from the 60s, 70s, and even get into some deep cuts. I thoroughly enjoy from the guys. Just bring them down there. We got food. We've got drinks down there. The beautiful sunset on Boom Lake. That's the Hodak Park Concert Series. That's free live music every other Tuesday from 6:30 to 8:30. Bring a friend. It is such a good time. If you want more information, go to WRLO.com or just go like the Hodak Park Concert Series on Facebook. Let's take a quick break. We'll look at that WSAW First Alert weather. We got music coming up from Skid Row and Journey.
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5: Cloud cover increases across the Northwoods throughout the day today with a high of 74 this afternoon. Scattered showers and thunderstorms possible late tonight through early tomorrow morning. No severe weather expected, dropping down to 55 degrees. 69 for the high on Wednesday with thunderstorms possible later in the day. From the WCW News Channel 7 studio, First Alert meteorologist Beth Furman.
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0: 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It's your Tuesday twofer from Journey. 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Simply click on my face and fill out the form. We'll make that happen. This week's twofer went out to Janine, who is over in White Lake. We appreciate her for listening. Thank you for sending that in. I normally, you know, people send in some stuff that really rocks, and Still They Ride is just such a great song, and we never play that. I just thank you for sending that in. It was awesome. Let's get into a long rock block. We'll kick it off with Collective Soul.
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We are Rock 105.3 WRLO. 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

Rock 105.3 WRLO in the middle of a long rock block. Have you ever seen the movie Waiting? You remember what the employees at the restaurant did to the people that they didn't like, the customers? Well, I got a story coming up that'll give you the chills about an Oklahoma woman that works at Arby's and what she did to somebody she didn't like. It's pretty bone-chilling, to tell you the truth. Big charges coming her way right now. I think we'll keep rocking. It's Led Zeppelin on the Classic Rock Station.

0: Rock 105.3 WRLO and Squeezebox. Well, I'll tell you what, that internet's a rabbit hole, and you know how this works when you're on social media. You look at one thing, and I'm looking up this thing about Arby's sandwiches. That leads you to some other thing. Little girl barely dressed saying, you want me to make you a sandwich? And then I'm now over at Valley Bertinelli's page watching her make sandwiches. I don't know. I don't know how this works. Let's get into the story. Oklahoma Arby's employee faces felony charges after allegedly spitting in a customer's food. Now, the victim claims that she contracted oral herpes from the incident. Amanda Hendricks, 38, was charged with poisoning food with intent to injure after surveillance footage showed her spitting into a sandwich at the Broken Bow restaurant in March. The girl, Jenna Church, 38, apparently they'd had like a little beef before. Anna and Jenica had this beef before, and she didn't think it was a big thing, but Jenica just got off of her shift bartending, decided she wanted to swing through there, grab a sandwich, she got a meal for her family and such, and a little bit afterwards, she ended up getting herpes simplex virus 1, sores all over her mouth and all kinds of stuff. She ended up filing a lawsuit alleging that Hendricks worked despite having active herpes outbreak with visible lesions. The police went in and obtained the footage. They got it, and they showed it, like her like lifting the meat to her mouth and spitting in the food. I mean, wasn't that mortifying? And now the poor lady fears that she's going to transmit this virus to her husband and children. To have to go through all that, I think there should be some compensation involved and quite a bit of jail time.
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2: Cloud cover increases across the Northwoods throughout the day today with a high of 74 this afternoon. Scattered showers and thunderstorms possible late tonight through early tomorrow morning. No severe weather expected, dropping down to 55 degrees. 69 for the high on Wednesday with thunderstorms possible later in the day. From the WCW News Channel 7 studio, First Alert meteorologist Beth Furman.
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0: 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You can catch him here every single weeknight at 6 o'clock on Alice's Attic. 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
4: Cloud cover increases across the Northwoods throughout the day today with a high of 74 this afternoon. Scattered showers and thunderstorms possible late tonight through early tomorrow morning. No severe weather expected, dropping down to 55 degrees. 69 for the high on Wednesday with thunderstorms possible later in the day. From the WCW News Channel 7 studio, First Alert meteorologist Beth Furman.
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0: 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Pat Benatar. Hey, be sure to catch Duffer's Hairsprayed Goodies. 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That's my time, everybody. Thanks for hanging out with me. Kara's coming in for the long lunch. And Duffer is in at 2. Don't miss it. We'll catch you tomorrow at 9.
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0: 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I am Kara. How are you? You're going to be even better with Grand Funk Railroad and Def Leppard in your life soon.
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9: Cloud cover will increase throughout this afternoon with a high of 74 before rain starts falling late tonight through early tomorrow morning at times. We'll drop down to 55 for the low temperature tonight and then 70 for the high on Wednesday with scattered thunderstorms later in the day. A couple of those storms could become strong. From the WCW News Channel 7 studio, I'm First Alert meteorologist Smith Furman.
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0: Kara. Today is National Porridge Day. Is porridge the same as oatmeal or not? I'm so confused about that. Just like our flapjacks, pancakes.
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2: Cloud cover will increase throughout this afternoon with a high of 74 before rain starts falling late tonight through early tomorrow morning at times. We'll drop down to 55 for the low temperature tonight, and then 70 for the high on Wednesday with scattered thunderstorms later in the day. A couple of those storms could become strong. From the WCW News Shell 7 studio, I'm First Alert Meteorologist Smith Furman.
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0: for you. 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
1: 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And to go.

0: Big cheers for Kiss, captured live. We heard from Hendrix in there too. Neil Young, Boston, and more coming up.
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2: Cloud cover will increase throughout this afternoon with a high of 74 before rain starts falling late tonight through early tomorrow morning at times. We'll drop down to 55 for the low temperature tonight, and then 70 for the high on Wednesday with scattered thunderstorms later in the day. A couple of those storms could become strong. From the WCW News Shell 7 studio, I'm First Alert Meteorologist Smith Furman.
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Tom D. Snyder. 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Crank it up! The House of Hair is here.

0: There are those with a heart of gold, and then there's others with a heart of cubic zirconia. It's Kara, and I've got Brian Adams queued up.
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2: Cloud cover will increase throughout this afternoon with a high of 74 before rain starts falling late tonight through early tomorrow morning at times. We'll drop down to 55 for the low temperature tonight and then 70 for the high on Wednesday with scattered thunderstorms later in the day. A couple of those storms could become strong. From the WCW News Shell 7 studio, I'm First Alert Meteorologist Smith Furman.
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0: Rock 105.3 WRLO, the classic rock station with Fleetwood Mac. Duff is coming in next. Don't miss Duff's Did You Know this afternoon. I'm Kara. I'm out of here. Did you know, though, that I can twist my tongue in both directions? You wouldn't believe what Duff can twist in both.
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0: 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Hello there. Going to start raining pretty quick here. 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

0: 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Not bad out there temperature-wise. 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Rhinelander's at 70, 71 in Minocqua and Tomahawk and Merrill. 72 in Wausau, 68 at Crandon, 70 right now in Antigo.
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1: 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Hang on for the Zaney Report. 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
3: Plenty of sunshine continues for this Tuesday afternoon. Temperatures in the middle 70s. Showers and thunderstorms will develop later on tonight. Lows in the lower 50s. Occasional showers, a few storms on Wednesday. Cooler, highs near 70. From the WSAW News Channel 7 studio, I'm First Alert meteorologist Chad Franzen.
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3: Here we is, another Tuesday and another Zany Report with Bob Zany. Hi, Bob.
4: Hello, Duff. 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Go there, check out the Drive Bar comedy special on YouTube. Watch it there. Like it there, and then share it with everyone you know. Millions have joined the club.
3: Oh, yeah.
4: It's official with the IPO of SpaceX. Elon Musk is now a trillionaire. To put that in perspective, I'm not.
3: Right.
4: Good news. Bad news. Here's the bad news. A California teenage boy was partially blinded in a paintball attack and now has to permanently wear an eye patch.
3: Hmm.
4: The good news is he wanted to be a pirate for Halloween.
3: Oh, Bob. Bob.
4: Really? I'm finding the positive and the negative.
3: Right, right.
4: Well, if you didn't care for that one, you're going to love this next one.
3: Oh, great.
4: A reporter asked climate change activist Greta Thunberg, who's your cable provider? She said, I'm on the spectrum. The reporter said, I know that, but who's your cable provider?
3: I knew it, Bob.
4: Oh, come on. Come on now.
3: Cute.
4: BobZany.net's where you go to see where I'm headed next. Check out my Drive Bar comedy special. Also, check out my Macari store. Book me on Cameo. Get a Wake Me If You're Horny t-shirt in the merch store. Now we're going to go back in time.
5: Baby.
4: Oh, beautifully done. It's April 19, 2016, Dateline Casa Grande, Arizona. A woman was arrested for hit and run. Ironically, if convicted, the Casa Grande woman is looking at a lot of time in the big house. In the big house.
3: Big house.
4: Casa Grande.
3: Casa, I get it. Got it.
4: No, you don't. No, you don't. 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It doesn't make you a bad person.
3: Okay, good.
4: 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Until next week, this is Bob Zany Baby.
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15: Plenty of sunshine continues for this Tuesday afternoon. Temperatures in the middle 70s. Showers and thunderstorms will develop later on tonight. Lows in lower 50s. Occasional showers, a few storms on Wednesday. Cooler, highs near 70. From the WSAW News Channel 7 studio, I'm First Alert meteorologist Chad Franzen.
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0: 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One down, three to go. We'll kick off a long set next.
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11: Think back to the last time you were in nature. 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

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Need a roof? 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We are Rock 105.3 WRLO. And to go.

0: Rock 105.3 WRLO. We've been talking about it, and it's just about here. Wings Over Wausau from Wausau Events. Double M talked with Brooklyn at Wausau Events about this weekend's activities.
1: A great family-friendly event is coming up this month, and that is Wings Over Wausau. It's the 26th and 27th. And to tell us about that, we are joined by Brooklyn Hess, who just happens to be the executive director of Wausau Events, one of the major sponsors. First of all, thanks for the time.
2: Absolutely. Thank you.
1: Now, this is a Friday and Saturday at the Wausau Airport downtown. It is chock full of events. Fill us in.
2: Yeah, that's correct. So our event will be running Friday and Saturday at the Wausau Downtown Airport. We will be featuring professional and spectacular aerobatic air shows twice each day, one during the daylight and one lit up at night. And so there will be plenty to do at all hours of the day. And on Saturday night, we will be featuring one of the area's largest fireworks shows. And then while you're not watching planes up in the sky, we will have a variety of children's activities. We will have food vendors. We will have a full beverage tent and some bouncy houses for the kiddos. Plenty to do.
1: What's amazing, too, as I'm looking, that the tickets are really affordable. Tell us how that works.
2: Yeah, so Wausau Events is a 501c3 nonprofit whose main mission is to create community through events. And we don't want to do that by charging you guys an arm and a leg. And so we try our absolute best to keep our events at low or ideally no cost to the public. And we do that through the help and generosity of our community partners who help us keep these events at low cost to you guys.
1: And I'm talking general admission at only like $10 for adults, $5 for kids, and that's for the weekend, and under 10 are free, correct?
2: Yeah, that's correct. We want to see as many faces at the Wausau Downtown Airport as possible.
1: And an event like this couldn't fly, no pun intended, without the help of some sponsors. Let us know who's sponsoring.
2: Yeah, absolutely. So this event is presented by CoVantage Credit Union. They are a wonderful partner of ours who have helped us many years to put on this event. We also are joined by WSAW, Channel 7, and Brickners of Wausau, as well as we are supported by the City of Wausau, Village of Rothschild, Village of Weston, and Village of Rib Mountain.
1: This is a wide variety of activities, as you mentioned, all ages, aircraft displays, military exhibits, kids area games, all sorts of things going on the 26th and 27th of June. Brooklyn Hess is the executive director of Wausau Events. Thanks again for joining us and best wishes for the event.
2: Absolutely. Thank you very much. I appreciate it.
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2: Plenty of sunshine continues for this Tuesday afternoon. Temperatures in the middle 70s. Showers and thunderstorms will develop later on tonight. Lows in the lower 50s. Occasional showers, a few storms on Wednesday. Cooler, highs near 70. From the WSAW News Channel 7 studio, I'm First Alert meteorologist Chad Franzen.
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0: Rock 105.3 WRLO. A lot of people excited. In fact, I was in Wausau yesterday afternoon. A lot of people excited about Wings Over Wausau coming up this weekend. The Wausau events presenting Wings Over Wausau Friday and Saturday at the Wausau Downtown Airport. 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
1: Plenty of sunshine continues for this Tuesday afternoon. Temperatures in the middle 70s. Showers and thunderstorms will develop later on tonight. Lows in the lower 50s. Occasional showers, a few storms on Wednesday. Cooler, highs near 70. From the WSAW News Channel 7 studio, I'm First Alert meteorologist Chad Franzen.
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0: 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Former American Idol judge and member of Journey. A lot of people don't know that this guy was in Journey for a short time as the bass player. Randy Jackson is dogging his way, yo dog, through his 70th birthday today.
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2: Plenty of sunshine continues for this Tuesday afternoon. Temperatures in the middle 70s. Showers and thunderstorms will develop later on tonight. Lows in the lower 50s. Occasional showers, a few storms on Wednesday. Cooler, highs near 70. From the WSAW News Channel 7 studio, I'm First Alert meteorologist Chad Franzen.
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3: Plenty of sunshine continues for this Tuesday afternoon. Temperatures in the middle 70s. Showers and thunderstorms will develop later on tonight. Lows in the lower 50s. Occasional showers, a few storms on Wednesday. Cooler, highs near 70. From the WSAW News Channel 7 studio, I'm First Alert meteorologist Chad Franzen.
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4: ABC News, I'm Wayne Cabot. For the first time, the Senate has said no to President Trump's war in Iran.
5: On this motion, the yeas are 50, the nays are 48. The concurrent motion is agreed to.
4: The resolution already cleared the House, but the White House says it has no significance because there are no hostilities. Yet, President Trump is asking for another $80 billion on top of the nearly $30 billion the Pentagon says has already been spent, Trump calling it a very cheap price to pay to stop a nuclear Iran. And says Iran would be wise to allow nuclear inspectors. Telling a crowd in Pennsylvania today,
6: if Iran's reasonable, if they're smart, otherwise we'll have to finish the job, which will take about maybe less than a week.
4: The Supreme Court rules that if you lose your house in a tax sale, you are not owed fair market value from the government. Sell-off in tech stocks. The NASDAQ fell 2.2%. S&P down 1.4% today. 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
7: Good afternoon. Some staffing changes at the Rhinelander Chamber this week. Working as the guest services coordinator the past 2 years, Katie Yonker has been promoted to events and member engagement manager. She's replacing 7-year staffer Rachel Balin, who resigned to work with her husband's new business. Taking Katie's position is Claire Buss, a lifelong Rhinelander resident. She brings 8 years of experience in customer service, operations, and community engagement through her work in the family business at Briar House. 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Lisa Scheller with the Better Business Bureau of Wisconsin says you should be wary when a free trial requires you to pay anything up front. In most cases, the company will have asked you to pay for shipping and handling or to keep a credit card on file in case you want to keep the service. Be sure to read the fine print when you sign up and mark down when you need to cancel that trial before you have to pay. Also, be sure to check your credit card or bank statements for irregularities. And a stinky flower is ready to bloom in Milwaukee. A corpse flower named Penelope is expected to bloom inside the tropical dome at Milwaukee's Mitchell Park domes at any hour today or Wednesday. The timing is not exact. Penelope's last bloom took place 2 years ago, and once the bloom opens, it lasts 24 to 48 hours. It releases a strong odor as part of the blooming process, which gives the corpse flower its name. There's a look at your news. I'm Paul Hart.
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And to go.

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2: Plenty of sunshine continues for this Tuesday afternoon. Temperatures in the middle 70s. Showers and thunderstorms will develop later on tonight. Lows in the lower 50s. Occasional showers, a few storms on Wednesday. Cooler, highs near 70. From the WSAW News Channel 7 studio, I'm First Alert meteorologist Chad Franzen.
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0: Rock 105.3 WRLO. Duffers, did you know for a Tuesday, did you know 24% of people will not fly in a commercial jet alone? Won't do it. I don't know if there's a phobia there or what's going on. Did you know sending a text to the wrong person is considered the most embarrassing thing people can do? Depends on the content of that text, I guess. Did you know 30% of adults admit they've dressed while driving to save time? Love to see how you do your pants. Did you know the top six foods that make you fart are beans, corn, bell peppers, cauliflower, cabbage, and milk? Not necessarily in that order. Did you know 34% of adults tip their babysitter? You know, it's getting to the point where we have to tip everybody nowadays. Why is that? It's just like, did you want a tip? Do you want a tip? How much do you want a tip? It's like, good Lord. Anyway, did you know the number one chore that people hate the most is cleaning the kitchen oven? Personally, I hate doing the bedding. Every week or every 2 weeks, I hate making the bed. It's just so tedious and so... Well, anyway. Did you know close to 12% of us still have a lava lamp at home? I've got one, but it's packed away somewhere. And did you know roughly 10% of American families will eat fish for dinner tonight and not wait till Friday?
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4: Plenty of sunshine continues for this Tuesday afternoon. Temperatures in the middle 70s. Showers and thunderstorms will develop later on tonight. Lows in the lower 50s. Occasional showers, a few storms on Wednesday. Cooler, highs near 70. From the WSAW News Channel 7 studio, I'm First Alert meteorologist Chad Franzen.
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0: Rock 105.3 WRLO. That's it. I'm going home. Have a wonderful, safe, and happy Tuesday evening. And thank you to our good friends at Garrett's Lakeview Inn, County Road G and Pelican Lake. That's our Tuesday happy hour sponsors. They're open 7 days a week, 11 until close. 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And as always, appetizers, salad, sandwiches, and chicken to go anytime. 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